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0: 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We are up again. Rise and Shine till 9 a.m. Welcome to Thursday. It's 6:32. Over here, my name is Kay Official. I am your man, serving breakfast this wet morning. Yeah. You know what? I'm not gonna lie. Coming to work today was tough, but I'm here. Whichever way it is, we're here to do one thing and one thing only, to entertain, to inform and educate. So yeah, rock with me. Join the show, 0246-807-545. 0246-807-545. 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You can join on Facebook and on X at Y1025. Remember, over there, hashtag is Rise and Shine. Yeah. A lot to offer today. Did you know Black Sharif has a new song? Yeah, I woke up to see the song in my email. So yeah, I'm gonna drop it for you, yeah?
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0: World Cup, it's today! Yes! Today, everybody in Ghana is supporting Mexico against South Africa, bro. Yeah, everybody. Soccer Chance is offering you a great opportunity to win even when you're losing. 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You can try 0594-091-122. MaxBuy says don't miss it. Now, location for our shops in Kumasi will have a Doom Opsit, the Top Man Shoes, a Doom Opsit Malcolm, and PZ the Taxi Rank. Let me know if you are listening to the show this morning. You have the numbers. You can text in 0246-807-545. That's the text number if you're listening to the show. From the playlist, I knew you were behind the console. This is your small boy, Ken. Good morning, Mr. K. Good morning to you, Ken. How you doing, bro? So, yeah, we're here till 9 a.m. Cold it is, wet it is, yeah, a jam we're bringing to you here on the radio till 9 a.m. So stay with me, we're here with the vibes on Rise and Shine. Good morning.

0: We have Wet to Go next on the radio, YFM 102.5, a few seconds to 7 a.m. and then we get into it. But do you know something nice is about to happen to you and I? 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What word to go for Thursday is ready. Let's hear Pastor Mensah Otabil.
1: Hebrews chapter 12, verse 16 and 17. Lest there be any fornicator or profane person like Esau, who for one morsel of food sold his birthright. You know that afterward, when he wanted to inherit the blessing, he was rejected, for he found no place for repentance, though he sought it diligently with tears. The story of Jacob and Esau in the Bible is being alluded to in this passage. Esau was a child or part of a twin with his brother Jacob, sons of Isaac. And as the firstborn, he had what we call the blessing of the birthright. That means that he would inherit the line of the Messiah. And in addition to that, the blessing of Abraham will be passed on to him because he was a firstborn. And so Esau was born into a relationship with God, and he was born into a destiny that was God ordained. However, at a certain point in Esau's life, he sold his birthright to Jacob for a bowl of meal, for something that he would just consume for a moment and move on. And after he had sold his birthright, he even forgot what he had done. And the passage says that he did it without even knowing what he had lost. And later on, when

When it was time for the birthright to be passed on, he sought it, but he was rejected. The lesson we learn from that is that our relationship with God is our birthright. When we get born again, salvation becomes our birthright. The Holy Spirit becomes our birthright. The grace of God is our birthright. The gifts of the Spirit are our birthright. And we must guard our birthright. And of course, heaven is our birthright because we belong to Christ. And we must guard this birthright and not exchange the birthright for something that will give us temporary happiness or pleasure, as Esau did. So many times, you know, Christians get bored with their Christian life. And we take God for granted. And we take our faith for granted. And we take the grace of God for granted. And we want to get something else, and we exchange it for the pleasures of this world and for temporary satisfaction. And when we do that, we are losing something very, very great. And Esau did not know what he had lost until the end, when the blessing is supposed to be passed on. And sometimes we don't know what we have lost until the end. So don't lose the gift that God has given to you. Hold fast to the gift of salvation. Hold fast to the grace of God. Hold fast to the blessing of the Lord. And don't lose it. It's important that we treasure our walk with God above every other thing in this world. Jesus said, "What shall it profit a man if he gains the whole world and loses his own soul?" You don't want to lose your soul. I don't want to lose my soul. So don't sell your soul for money. Don't sell your soul for sex. Don't sell your soul for pleasure. Because if you do, you're going to be like Esau. You'll regret it. It's going to cost you dearly, and it's going to hurt you in a very deep way. The Christian life requires that we treasure our salvation and the gift of salvation. Because the gift of salvation pays dividends here on earth and after we depart this earth. Our salvation is not only for today, it's for eternity, so that we live for God whilst we are here and we live for God when we live here on this earth. Don't sell the gift of God. Don't sell the grace of God. Don't sell your relationship with God. Hold on to your work with the Lord, and the Lord will reward you in the end. Let us pray. Say with me, Heavenly Father, I appreciate your gift of salvation. Help me not to exchange your grace for worldly glory. In Jesus' name, amen and amen. Hold on to the end and fight the good fight of faith. I'm Pastor Mensah Otterbill. Shalom, peace, and life to you.

This is a message to the ones that are listening to the show stuck in bed right now. Yeah, I'm talking to you. Yeah. You AD Betty said they listen to the radio show right now. I'm talking to you. Pies to seven, breakfast. Whether on a rainy day, sunny day, cloudy day, whatever day it is, Pies to seven, breakfast. So get it this morning so you can fashion properly. All right, pie sauce, oatmeal, custard meal, Tom Brown porridge, rice porridge. 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Yeah, on the website. Carbo Coffee is with you every moment, even the moment where you are like, yeah, and the panty man, credit man, I had the Nina Carbo Coffee, it did with you in that moment. Get up and go hustle, like a weather like this. Hey, challenge your Carbo Coffee, pa, unya vim, nkwejuma, unya vim. Success never happens overnight. Little moments, the early morning, late nights, the other one that counts. So, through all of it, it's your boon, you know, it's your boon, you know, pet taxi, no pet car, you know, when you see a, you know, for no, Carbo Coffee
it deal with you. We deal with you every moment. Remember, this is FDA approved. Walking into a home where nobody ever pauses what you're doing online. Just imagine. It's a very nice. You're on Netflix, you're streaming the latest. What's the latest of Blood Sisters? Yeah, Blood Sisters is the latest. The girls are streaming that. Dad is on his usual team video calls. If you're on Spotify, Apple Music, the playlist, they roll like that. You're uploading stuff on your TikTok, on your Facebook, it's uploading. 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And not a single person stops to say, my data is finished. 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Next will be Blessing with the DG Trends. Continue with this show. The late Papa Yang saying, Paulina Odrio, Tinamin Chain. Mama Shempe, Mufanya Munia, my wife.

0: DJ Trends in the next 3 minutes, brought to you by Miss Blessing Doe. But before we get into that, I made a promise at the start of the show that I have a new song to play for you guys. A brand new Black Sharif song. Black Sharif dropped the song. And yeah, that's already in that morning. I'm saying, hey, nah, wait for me. Well, let's open up on this brand new Black Sharif tune. Name of the song is Find a Way. 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

0: New Black Cherie, name of the song is Find a Way. Pop star season, pop star era. Spanky New, it's out there everywhere. Find a Way. Black Cherie, you heard it here on Rise and Shine with me, K.R. Fisher. There's a few things I want you to know. If you are somebody who commutes to work, somebody who plies the campus road, campus name is the Bia Flade. Almost every part of campus are Flade. Big shout out to a man like Guy Hector Manuel. Just saw it on his Snapchat. Yeah. Most of the runabouts. Everywhere, or KNUST, Kwaina Flade. So the authorities, most of them are blocking some of the routes that are, not advisable to use. Why are you laughing? Wildlife for. So yeah, stay safe out there. Especially when I'm on campus, Kwaina Sono, maybe you're a student or what are you on campus, most of the places, I can't mention all of them, most of them are flooded, yeah. It's a flood update, no. Blessing is here with DG Trends. Good morning, how are you doing?
1: Good morning. So I'm not going to reply the second one.
0: You're not well?
1: I'm not going to respond.
0: I'm
1: alive.
0: Because it started raining at dawn, I think 1 a.m. or 2 a.m.
1: No, it started raining around 12 and you want to rain them. Or yours started around 2.
0: So, there's a frog at the back of my house. The frog woke me up at 2 a.m. I'm sorry. That's when I realized it was raining.
1: Oh, it started raining. I think even a few minutes to 12. Yeah. Because I'm sorry and then it started raining.
0: Yeah, and then my place, yeah, didn't start that early. Because as at 11 something, I was still awake.
1: Okay.
0: Okay. Yeah.
1: I thought
0: so.
1: It's still raining. Nice.
0: Where do you wish you were right now?
1: In my bed, of course. Where else?
0: Okay.
1: My bed.
0: I hope my horn is
1: eating some hot fufu.
0: Where are you going to get a fufu from? If you are in bed, where are you? Oh, your father's in
1: it. So bring it to me.
0: Oh, shempem. But Obin kwa no fufu. Obin so ni fufu.
1: Yeah.
0: Em kwa no fufu vambel. Okay.
1: Some hot fufu with ajini chale.
0: Are you still going to the gym?
1: Yeah.
0: When was the last time you went to the gym?
1: Yeah.
0: The way you are, you are lying. You are a sister.
1: Today.
0: When was the last time you went
1: today?
0: Today just started.
1: Today.
0: What time did you go?
1: Today. Nukejo.
0: Nana Kemejo. What time will you go?
1: Nukejo. Oh. Interesting. Because I said I want to eat fufu. Yes, I want to eat. I know what you're doing is fine. Thank you, though.
0: Fufu, early in the morning, your boy Ajikun Francis said the best for you. Why?
1: Okay.
0: Why? Say, speak up.
1: Me, I'll eat fufu. I don't care what anybody says. I'm too young. Abba.
0: You're too young to be depriving yourself of eating. DJ Trends on Thursday. Blessing, what do you have for us?
1: Yesterday, we are starting off with an entertainment story, and the Ghana Movies Awards happened on Sunday. I thought, you see, yesterday when I was talking about it, I said I thought we've died it down. But so some things are coming up. So yesterday, Nana Ikuado posted on Instagram, she went to pick some posts with a throwback of what Yvonne Nelson said in 2017 about people that go on the red carpet, people that dress and everything. And then she posted a long message along with it. A very long one. Very, very, very, very long one. And in summary, she's just trying to say, it looks like that time Yvonne was looking down on people like her. Okay. That were putting fashion out there, and I'm putting fashion out there. It's not just about themselves, about designers, it's about stylists, about a whole lot of people.
0: Yeah, the ecosystem.
1: And now we'll put you on more down. But fast forward 2026, we saw you the same, Yvonne. Wash a nice dress, nice hair. Yasa Shufel. about red carpets, you change our pictures, the same person, and yes, it looks like she had to crawl for some of you to walk. And Yvonne isn't talking. It looks like the fans are doing the talking for Yvonne. I've seen some throwback pictures.
0: Of
1: Nane Piado, uh-huh. And some of the dresses she wore at that time. Some red carpet. Oh, you've not seen some. Oh, I wish I had seen that picture.
0: It wasn't bad. It wasn't good.
1: To be honest,
0: it was bad.
1: And then shame crying. Since the fashion now to crawl to for you to walk and for you to run and things.
0: But that is her crawling. That is her crawling.
1: No, but she was trying to make it look like, even as at that time, she was a fashionista.
0: She was.
1: But based on the pictures that people are showing,
0: she was.
1: She wasn't a fashionista.
0: Do you know why I'm saying she was? Do you know things that are in vogue right now, maybe 20 years to come, people might be like, at the end of the motion of 2026.
1: We're not pictures.
0: So at that time.
1: Let me finish and then you understand. The pictures that people are bringing here, comparing her to, were not even just her own pictures. They are bringing about pictures, Nana McBrown, when they went on the red carpet, you know, Jocelyn Dumas. Ocean Tariana almost at that time.
0: Not a compare.
1: Then they compare.
0: But then she.
1: They were walking. Were running.
0: But then somebody like Nana Ekiadu, if you carefully look at the things she wears, if you study her fashion trend, she doesn't really wear the
1: usual.
0: Regular.
1: That time like, it was the regular
0: normal stuff.
1: I should have seen that picture. Maybe you Nasa Tariana Christ. Still, I'm sure. Say these days we have people that wear those dresses.
0: The dress she was wearing.
1: Yeah. I'm gonna call club Nanyamana. Some people will wear.
0: The things that we are saying they are kick and as we the kulu epiamuna tetehono those times not usha not we guy off yeah so yeah me
1: I make us comparing the same yeah me know what they have say atari awishi ni atari amishi ye kan wo the efe che me die yeah udema minkin we call yeah then let's say 2028 I'll come and say I had to run for you. I had to crawl for you to walk. Then you come and compare, and it looks like Atari, the same era. No, Atari and now we should never change media. So where was I crawling?
0: About how did we? How were we able to, you know, measure that we have a change? We are not to like
1: Ghana
0: determine.
1: How?
0: Which marking scheme? Now, modern marking Atari was there.
1: I'm on the marking. Me and come.
0: People
1: feel like she's just coming for Yvonne unprovoked.
0: But she was provoked years ago.
1: So her fans are saying that what my house are just not okay at that.
0: Oh massa.
1: Because Nipa Omba red carpet, Omba awards. Yeah, pen up, but yeah, pen up. So we want her to come like that. She came, you waited, so that means you've been.
0: So she waited for the opportune time to bring it up. So I feel attention about it.
1: But I'm sure it was probably taken, you know, it was. Because the part she posted was the headline. Okay. Now, I wish I could get like the full story. And then read exactly where she was coming from. You get it. Maybe she was trying to say okay, instead of focusing on work, maybe that's what she was trying to say. Maybe that's what she was trying to say. So
0: maybe not.
1: Well, her fans are defending her. Yvonne Nelson's fans are defending her in the comment section. I've seen a lot of people defending. I'm on for a truck books now or honum. It doesn't matter. The comment section I'll be home.
0: Anyway. This is more like beef in the fashion industry.
1: It looks like, and you know, Yvonne too was looking very beautiful.
0: Oh, she was looking nice
1: at the red carpet.
0: This red carpet to me had no misses. Like everybody that come the red carpet. Oh,
1: the difference between celebrities and the others. That's how people are saying no. That was a comment on social media. This is the difference between celebrities and the others.
0: But then let's be real.
1: That's how people were saying.
0: Let's be real. The TGMA red carpet was shambolic. If you compare it to this red carpet, they were
1: looking so beautiful. I mean, Nana Ikra was looking stunning as usual. Yeah, Nana Mac Brown. I keep seeing Nana Mac Brown was looking beautiful.
0: And the guys too.
1: Yeah. Akebiriza. People were talking about him a lot. TGMA is watching shorts anyway.
0: It will be wrong to assume that it is because of the backlash he received. Capable of dressing that way million times.
1: He's a fine gentleman.
0: He just chose to wear what he wore to the TGMA red carpet. Probably you don't even know. Maybe Kana, he wasn't planning to be there, but then maybe Shiano came and he has to just show up because that's what he does. He shows up for people.
1: Yeah. Anyway, moving on to our next story. This morning, our boy is trending. Some boy is trending. You know, the Beam Fest is supposed to happen in London on 15th August. Mm-hmm. Yes. 15th August is special to me. Anyway, so someone will fly me out now. Anyway, yes, it's happening. And then he just released a video of Samini, being unveiled as part of, you know, the artists that are going to perform.
0: His godfather.
1: Were we expecting it though?
0: To some people it comes as a surprise. But to many, very normal, because they have a project together recently. One of the best performing songs now. Electric Energy is a good song.
1: And then the way
0: he was putting on the Ghana Boys, he's put on Dope Nation and other guys. That's Samini's Stillboy relationship.
1: There are issues happening around those things, but yeah, come on, Samini, be Viviana, my
0: brother. But then, speaking about the UK show, be like, this person also recently announced it, I think Kiddy.
1: I saw Kiddy's own.
0: Kiddy's also going to the UK.
1: I think in September, right?
0: Yeah, either September or October, one of them. Yeah. Kiddy's also in UK. The UK shows, the one that are yet to happen, we have Stone Boy, we have Shatawale,
1: Emoji,
0: Kwesiata, Emoji. Am I missing anyone else?
1: Is that R2B's?
0: I think they were in the US, they've already done UK.
1: Oh, okay.
0: Yeah. They even went to the Netherlands. Okay. I don't know where they are right now, but then they are also

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1: Did you see the lady, the security lady was crying?
2: Yeah, was crying. That you're being needy.
1: Yes, because they forcefully entered the building.
2: Yes.
1: They were not supposed to enter.
2: They were not supposed
1: and
2: to.
1: And it's her job to, you know, keep them out or to guard the place. But then she
2: but
1: was
2: she couldn't.
1: Overpowered. Yeah, she was overpowered.
2: And then they see people were like gooey and swinging it.
1: Did she find a job for her?
2: Politics in Ghana. See, I always say that those people that are busily defending these politicians, no, I'm not having a problem because they know definitely people will defend them.
1: Mm.
2: So they have the audacity to do some of these things. Nobody is saying, yes, we've talked. Mm. I mean, I remember when I was... years ago, we were talking about some of the hospitals that were not functional, some of the hospitals that were supposed to be worked on instead of the agenda. There's so many hospital projects that were there. There are so many conversations. Now, this looks like a political gimmick.
1: It is.
2: Nobody is saying that it shouldn't be looked at, it shouldn't be operationalized and everything, but it looks like it is purely political gimmick. See, politicians don't care about your health, they don't care about anything. It is purely political gimmick and whatever they can do to make sure that the sitting government is out of power so that they can.
1: And everything is agenda.
2: Because it looks like
1: propaganda.
2: When they're in the position, it looks like they care about us so much. Yeah. But when you power,
1: but they care.
2: Excuses will come. We'll see.
1: But they care, Anna. Don't they care? Emmanuel Jan says, Ghana, Africa and beyond suffering from politics, which is not even good to our health. It's time we stop politicizing issues and concentrating on the field work for the betterment of the country or the continent. Thank you so much. Nana Kufisa Akwede says, you are confusing the issues.
2: Why are you confusing it?
1: He's talking about you. I think that.
2: Why? How? Why am I confusing?
1: Oh my God, man, is it all confusing?
2: Kafra, yeah, can't you know? You tried the hospital now. Nah. You know, minority funny call, you know, must say, yeah, yeah, yeah, no, yeah, money, yeah, juma. But like, I see watch it now. I wasn't called crying the money, you know.
1: Yeah, good morning to Ken. Ken sent me the video you were talking about where the lady was working around and then she got arrested. The one we're talking about, he just sent it
2: Yari
1: to me.
2: Yari says, I feel offended. We defend politicians,
1: yeah. That guy, Yari, he should venture into law. Uncle, defense lawyer, he knows how to defend people. See, there are things where Utimus Adi will party will defend you, but Yaro will defend. Yeah, I think he will work nice as a defense lawyer. Oh, trust me. Yeah, he should consider that. Uncle, your defense lawyer, because Utimus Asema boy, you defend the panel. With like he defend you, so will be defending. Anyway, good morning to everyone else on our Facebook. Spartus Blaze is here. Good morning to Emmanuel Jan. Good morning to Onipenia. Nana says, good morning to Blessing. And Mr. K Officer says, Blessing, good morning. That's from Abdul Jabbar. All right, Blessing, thank you so much for bringing us Digi Trends. Have a fantastic rest of the day.
2: Okay,
1: but while with you, Blessings will be different. You remember to see you after the break. Stay with us.
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1: 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Oh, you should be bim.
0: 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Say that, yeah. Keep us. The rain feeding way down.
1: 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And you keep us out. A boy, you must. Eche. 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

0: only gotta know when come to get a lot of money when I'm in the building and I come to say that ain't nobody better, money, better, better, better, better.
1: Okay.
0: No, I got it when I hit you with a pitter patter. 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

Yo, big up yourself. All the bosses watching me live on my TikTok, big up yourself. Rise and Shine on YFM 102.5. Easy. Since it's raining this morning, since it's wet this morning, you need some small heat in your system. I mean, you know. It's on till 9 a.m. We'll have the mid-morning radio show. Shout out to everybody watching me live on my TikTok. What you saying? What you saying? What you saying? Good morning to DJ Deppy. DJ Deppy says, Akake official and friends in the UK. And he wanted me to talk about the issue with the teacher and the, you know, yeah, they've thrown out the case. So I'm going to see Amunko solving with you. Anyway, if you're on my TikTok live, please say hi. Let me see you. Let me see you and call you our live. Let's see, Extra is here. Shouts to the only Mickey. Shouts to Boss Kimbillions. Shouts to Yad Did It, Benjamin Anani. Hey, Kenai's KK is here. Freddy Kudfiechi, Fia, Belinda, everybody else watching. Shouts to you. Have you eaten this morning? What do you plan on eating? Yeah, Extra, hi. George, that's someone. Hi to you as well. What do you plan on eating this morning? Obedi Dane, Okondo Dane, Adam's Kitchen says, with as low as 40 Ghana cedis, said, you know, YB, how you doing? Yeah, say, Brandy and my rice, the jollof rice, fried rice with roasted goat or chicken. You get free yummy sauce on top of all that. Also, we have the pizza, the Aponchi pizza, Sankofa pizza, we have that. Akumapa pizza and so on. The main restaurant at Tanoso East Campus. We have one at KN West area. 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We want Adam's Kitchen. Also, Adam's Kitchen has mini ones at Asumansu Buakwa, Apatapa Station, Pokukum Station, Nchenyasi. And there's one at Santasi Roundabout off the Patasi Road, close to the Gulf Filling Station. We have a 7-day running lounge. So, Monday to Sunday, most affordable drinks, the bottle service impeccable. Friday fiesta happens, killer. We have the nice light safari on Saturday. Sunday fun day, come through. Adam's Kitchen says one more hear me and I'm one with me ebi ana oyi juma o juma no okoshima no pa this and you remember na yan san wa kufi. You beat me abroad, breakfast, lunch, and supper or dinner. Now, if you wait to hear a couple of sumi, yeah. Mickey, what's that? I mean, say a nice deal. Timon picking numbers to number 0537 277 8556 and 0203 204 416 0203 204 416. The only Mickey. Big shout to the bow talk. No, wait, this person, another person. Says the continental host, Chinaman. Yeah, some granny. Ephraim says, I see you, bro. This boy says, I feel like eating TZ this morning. That's true. We need TZ. The only Mickey says, hey, free breakfast. And Mickey, we need day. Let me know. I'll sort you out. You didn't come on. There are people on the tier, people watching, people listening. Ne appetite tiger. Into the boy for them. Mo dia onki kwa semna. If I choke up, tabia herbal mixture. Sisia and chinchensu. Tabia herbal mixture for treatment of malaria fever, typhoid fever, and amu amuni na no mo numa tono. Mungoji na mo fansa mo hoya biwe. The year 2020 will be able to have FD Adia Tumse. Well, listen to this. 5A Homes says, we've got you covered. 5A Homes. Ewahasi, Yewokumasi, Stanbic Bank upstairs. 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
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But 5A Home has that. 5A Home says we can get you dispensers, powerful speakers, AC, television, refrigerators, washing machines, iron, and fans. 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

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I wanna pick in kind, yeah, all of that. You know what I mean?

Music from Music Mensa. Name of the song is All Correct. Big shout out to Randy Best. I see you, my G. Guys, it's been nice jamming with you on the radio for Rise and Shine today and for the week. Thank you so much for rocking with me. Did it with Blessing Do yesterday and today. Mid-morning radio entertainment is next for a cold, wet Thursday morning. Yeah, sure, no so bad. Link up with Maxido DJ on his TikTok live is about to go live, and PUBG will be here next. Go out there for the ones that can step outside today. Go out there and do make a difference. Be kind to a neighbor, and always do remember that the Lord will never give you a dream too big for you to accomplish. Peace. I'm out.

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2: 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If you say, Sammy Malaria, ne can ne hua.
0: I can just say, and that Lawson herbal mixture, and so Edison Kunimu, when I'm yapa. We born with the Umiano crowd, and Teshe, and so a chileno, Nayan ya, afe, malaria, coco, and for to come woman who, what posso tire we are, at me,
2: a yana mincing with touch, shimipa, Nasa dear, and me could put down Hunubisa,
0: and Miss Wadabancha, Bumumua, Lawson herbal mixture, a better in the Tama, what all cry.
2: And yes, a Lawson herbal mixture, Mamma, what Tommy dear, Meda was. Na wenu enye sika na mbe dawa si.
0: Oh, let us in kind.
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1: That was hard. 30 minutes after 11 on the Mid-Morning Radio Show. It enter you, guy. So now not tell me to enter you. Tell me, Well, name is Fab J 007. Maxi, are you good with the dance? Are you good with the dance? You are. And yet, you're out now on a new bio. I said, we were there. We know, you know. It has got to do with sitting and dancing, bro. And dance a lot. You don't get anything over we.
2: But
1: it's not how they are sending
2: the
1: moon. Who sent the
2: hotel
1: as they move on a hike, you know?
2: We
1: have to also. By this, we do potassium, baby. Pretty Eve money. And I will moment your money on the moon. Oh, pass, sorry. By the time you enter DVLA, yo. Why is he like that? Like, I know. Why is it? You know, open on us. Okay, maybe I'm someone we will know how to do the dance. Yeah. Hey, mentor, anyway. Mr. Dr. Teddy. You know Dr. Teddy?
2: I don't know.
1: You know, oh, the how do I do? I don't want to see the old man who is dancing. No.
2: I see.
1: The man who is here. The lecturer. Let me actually use that. Bro.
2: Wow.
1: So on the issue, I ask no. Oh yeah, I saw no one issue for you. That's it. Shafu can print pound. It's a mid-morning radio show. No, good to know you're plugged in. We hope that you are safe wherever you find yourself. Because after the continuous rains from yesterday was around 10, 11? Yeah, 10, 11-ish? Yeah. Some continuous, bro. You know, there are people who love, I think there's a word for it. They call it ASMR. So there are people who they sleep with rain sounds.
2: We're
1: logging some rain sounds, like
2: there are people who do that,
1: like, yeah, it's an idea, and I didn't date a one tone, but then and there's that feeling, there's that feel with it raining. I say, and then we can hear so to hold the dear, was in so tonight, so I
2: hand
1: on. Was it? When I say you read there, maybe some jollof to eat or some.
2: Okay.
1: Yeah, you understand. Make people not take my mind because, yo, and yet there being a more drain, I had that. It'll be you, Jumo, I'm baby. But if you were able to make it to work here, because I struggled making it to work today, because of where I was coming from. Yo, Jack. Then even mini flood.
2: Yes, we only can't care for the being up to you.
1: No, but not to do comparisons, but it's way better.
2: Yeah, okay.
1: It's way better.
2: Yeah, sure.
1: Yeah,
2: it's the highway now blocking on.
1: Yeah, it's way better. But this one tech is because it's a community people use as a transit route, and I say like you know, yeah, it's a route. So yeah, Jack. So and then we'll be at a point terminal. No, if you start the rain like this, yeah, Jack. Boy, bear phone, and I'll show my damn anymore.
2: Now,
1: because we do a dream later. madam, you show no. And I would you move lesson, Baba Pontre. Madam, you show no.
2: I'm four, madam.
1: And I saw the antics, we say, about bell 4 9 as we pay. I want, hey, and it is sooner in your bed too.
2: I heard some of the
1: rules. No, no, can't you, madam?
2: Because I got new
1: colleagues. Come on, Moody, but exam, madam.
2: Yeah, I mean, people,
1: again,
2: but we know to test it.
1: Madam said, oh, yeah, no,
2: I said, antics,
1: oh, yeah, no, I said, we are a client, some by
2: yes, I answer, you need to get to. I'm not much of that can use
1: this. Yes, it's soon about two. One a kind.
2: But you don't say, the day that it rained, I was listening, I was watching some television before I came in the morning.
1: Yeah.
2: They were saying, Insun to Asantarajan.
1: Insun to Asantarajan.
2: That station, you know, me fan to Okrebi.
1: I'm going to say Insun to
2: Asantarajan. I'm going to say Insun to Asantarajan.
1: Really?
2: Are they for real? Oh, my project TV, the guy is serious. I like to stand it through. It's a cooler man.
1: I wish I trust them. That
2: it's predicted that it will rain.
1: So I can't trust them. But if you predict, you see, there's a part of predictions like it is likely to rain, chances of rain, like you know those words you hear them. But we were just say, and then it's you but Tomoki Muhu times, no, no, that that one, that one's here, I'll activate the phone lines. You people who are working with other people, yeah. In so tired, relation money boss relationship to say. And I boss and tea on take us in so top. And I boss and got some made you mean we and also
2: boss and my idea multiple pound the same time.
1: W say boss on man temu. Two honour.
2: No aba.
1: I got a pack of car and say, hey, and then could be out. I'm gonna madam aba. So I'm here hairstyling. I'm here, madam. Madam say clients will all 5 o'clock.
2: Yeah, we're crying. Yes, I'm pointing. I'm pointing on the regular time.
1: I said,
2: "Can you crying point on the regular time?"
1: You better back up, brave. You better back up, Rasta. Hey, this call might ask you to call us on the radio. Just say, "This is what quantity baby show," because. Yeah, this is all good to do. Well, 0246, I put it through on the phone lines though. 0246-807-545. We'll be all up and so far with you, so can't assume chair and madam this rainy season.

0: I can talk to the first caller here, right? Hello, good morning. Yo! Yo! Swing your mommy!
1: For almost 4 years, me.
0: Mm-hmm.
1: And I'm back to the media again.
0: What's the name?
1: For almost 4 years.
0: Mm-hmm.
1: Let's get back to the media again. Where? Oh, my.
0: Hey! Hey!
1: Four years! I'm going to get back to the media.
0: Hey.
1: That's the way I will
0: be. Nice.
1: Where? Oh, my. Hey!
0: I want to know.

this should have been declared a national holiday because it's been raining from 12 a.m. and even till now the clouds are still very dark. And then can I say come on penny yes and what's that? And it will be on television because now coupon crash is say on television, but as you would have it, we are here. Yeah, but no so na ya ede, na ya ba. Me see ya bano so na ya ede, na ya ba. Moba bana, moba bana, umbana. Since the job no be my papa own, no be my mama own, it get us to be, maba. Ladies and gentlemen, your friend me Abnaki. But if I said you would be near, so Timmy Jimmy Dean, one mamma in your Hawaii. And this is Shouts on Y, right here on YFM 102.5 Kumasi. And then Swato, me long beyond me chechen say, what song do you feel like listening to? What song do you feel like listening to? I mean, see, I was so ready, yeah, and that YFM, yeah, I'm not kidding, I say, Ufili nyumbe, ufili sa abna kenu kwa oma nyumbe ne mau. What song do you want to listen to? That's one song. Enyumbia, enfa uni di etire kusi. Eno na ufili sa uti ene vye ya, me drop ya mau. Itika ahon fa voice note ni bremi si siya on 0246 807 545 0246 807 545. What is that one song, any song at all that you want to listen to, any song you feel like listening to this afternoon? Tell me. I mean, drop it to your voice note to tell bo dim be out me free abnake jack me feel say obon you mummy and no one ntetia and may long be cheche sim be mu na na so aton to be ayeshe oh when you cast at tv abnake chale na what to say be aboko any if you are we na nka sa me feel say me tie nu mu so na abnake so sort you out, right? You're rock on it. Ye tie nu ni na need the cake every summer cake, so her cakes are the best, the most delicious. They have a fellow summer honey say, send your design in Becobiano, Obejatum, Obeyama, Obey and Pepperso di Amawa, send me any home. And then send your share and say, Opera on Sakano, and one Obesa Amo will deliver at the amount him. 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
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Masiha, Maxbuy, ewe doom opposite Top Man Shoes. Afe, owo, e doom PZ. Ena, afe, we say so, Malcolm Hona. Chale, awaba, ubia, what do you say? So on the show today, Mayenya Long. Wow, by long ubia, Messi Africani. Please, let's keep it short. We are question at 30 seconds. And credo so. I just want 20 seconds. Jack, I'm not kidding. I want to say, we tell pa, we a guy, we him. And then we are feeling same team, we drop him. Mommy, tia. No, I'm bodini, baby, I will tell me free. Why, Monsieur? 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Why? 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
1: Sundays, your fun days to Adam's Kitchen Bar and
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1: I didn't change your point.
0: Adam's Kitchen Bar and Lounge. Operating Monday to Sunday. 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

0: You're still listening to Shouts on Y here on YFM 102.5 Kumasi. 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Ufilisa unti nyombe. 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Sa number we, a co, a year family plaza building, Dynamo Street, and we're doom, and a 0244 385 128, and so co a doom house building, Dynamo Kennedy shop, S. I. So ever. Accra, Kennedy will wager old by your traffic light on our free 0243 074 750 and now 0244 385 136. Asayam Food says that if you're craving something hot, crispy and full of flavor, and your more specialty, the umber you asked so umber and he said you condo no omanya mao. Nafi fatichu rena nipasu yomi. Toda na ukonda kukona ma. It is a ko Asayam Foods. Ko jibi. 179 Ghana cedis. Andrew 180 cedis. 10 pieces. Near the amount. Ya chini kama. And the french fries grass gunchen. 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Ome. 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I'm going in and say, I was out of bathroom, you save space. What I say, and maybe I was out corner, or you were all elastic. What you call shower now, elastic? Yes, sir. So, our bathroom, we are now open to my PAD in a case. Whoa, a sign out to our bathroom, no, a sign of a hole because I was out to be called elastic. Oh, our bathroom. That is where you need to process the thoughts of life. When you make a question, you are out in a living room. What's in a hall? What's in a bedroom? Dream when you and your bathroom. Now, can out the jacuzzi, and now the bathtub, and then so good. Now, drinking. sika we me de faha me de siha na w support na wote so no eye guy ba ku ye fe no automatic e bonnum ni na wote so a wo ye waade na ese e bonnum wa chiri e be da won fa dwem pa eye sa but 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signature space for you
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0: 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Was it found who dino, found who tunnel so? But in MCB, the main switches, the distribution boxes, the socket, ubi a fee socket wo, kwaji bristle de, fire o socket u fee, na bi via anko anuma anuma, nessa u da no wada. 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Hello to Nana Waisa, Nana Waisa of Angel FM. 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One of the brothers that stick and stay is Nana Waisa. Nana, thank you, aye. For every time, for every day. It was a poster. She be my lover, she be my brown. Nana Waisa. Yeah, we're making up. Mr. Faufu, this is CNN dial star 488 hash. Why? Why is that, Mr. O? We said I was here fine man, I a big man level, senior man. Oh, big man moves out, yeah. And you're my best stress out. And they say, we say different, so are you? So I was saying, I'll go to big car. Now, I feel like I'm confused, and I was say, "Oh, be this car brown now. The year be your bills being kiting kiting bia. Who be fancy you, man? Well, G Money say, for our phone, or dial star 488 hash, and I say go Google Play Store and our Apple App Store. Now download the G Money app, no, for show how far. Aye, and no one be more you be bia. What if you know if you go say again? Now, if you could be a man from ma, and yeah, be who are cotton a BM Debbie. What if you cry in the comfort of your homes? You can still do what money has to be done. What do you say? Give yourself more with G Money. Is everybody new for Tuesday? Yako shall a body on a Wednesday. It's my chicken promotion. It's my chicken. Tete is my kitchen. It's my kitchen. And there's my kitchen. Oh, my uncle in Tako is so done. Those who didn't go to Tako is so left to the chat. It's my kitchen. Hey, them this at time punk. Now I lie. I don't cut nice. My I for papa for plain corn. Now every Monday, be out of fried rice and no mama free drink. Day and mama said it was Sunday. Tuesday be out of jollof rice and so I'm on my free drink. Tiniye. 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Kopo wa seven making. Na every day be out of shawarma wa yehoa. 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Eyi. It's my kitchen kwanu to me. 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
1: Yeah. Bigo!
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1: Hey Linda, long time oh.
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1: Oh, so where can I see Kennedy? 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
2: You can locate Kennedy Digital Satellite in Accra at Wager, just at the old barrier traffic light, and in Kumasi at Tedum near Boss FM and along the Patasi Main Street near the police depot. 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

0: B2 Lounge, Kumasi City Mall, Friday, 27th of June, 2026. 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
0: we jam Monday to Sunday every day is a party day move with us. 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

0: right, so I'm talking to Flo Banks. 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
1: So obiani ne adwuma.
0: Obiani ne adwuma ho. 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
1: Unso mu ina.
0: Ni hu hu o. Aka me share space.
1: Sound.
0: Ni wadi e.
1: And then you space no chimu ye.
0: Ni friendly but serious. Mi hu hu.
1: E ban san wo space no.
0: Ni say say wo na ne o mo nam ti no. I mean you can tell me say if you wait the say wo ye we the say wo ye we. And sana ya bata kun wan kasa wo se kra ne ni wa bonko no. Ni o ti won send if an so no ye wan. Ono ye ya na Judas is character na.
1: Ano o sha.
0: Obi you ama da.
1: No.
0: Da o kasa wo he idie.
1: No, some person me tell say wo share was original say. Was original say wo share dress na. E wo say can be true.
0: Chow sorry na me hadi.
1: What I say na ha. Wo da share pan na share from A to Z. E be can be a
0: true. Tony o stylist.
1: So what I say? What can be?
0: O kan mo mu say. Okay.
1: Aha.
0: E na je wo chi pe no so so ye hwan.
1: Town no no.
0: Anti unni ho on na ba.
1: And yes, we knew on no, what I say, and I intend.
0: What I come tell upon, no, no,
1: what I say.
0: Okay, and a brother couldn't
1: say, so I had your graphics morning,
0: but still, I will want to do you. What's the idea? You but we won't cry.
1: So we knew you're more focused on me. Be wrong.
0: Anyway, you're welcome. Matisse Afro Abdul Manaf Muhammad.
1: For real.
0: That makes you Muslim.
1: Yeah.
0: To free me.
1: Yeah.
0: Allah, I'm going to say Allah, Allah wa nice one. Uji nyanku pundi, uji Allah sudi. Until Uji said, this far you have come is kind to see Allah.
1: Yeah. Any dear. Charlie, Mamincha, a tearful in prima di tutto, buongiorno. Sorry, I'm a kind of Italian, my savior. Because of your own, most of the time, no. Eka bonjour, and I do cramp beat me shano at your bonjour. Bonjour is simply good morning. What must I say? Aha, by I say, time piano beat.
0: Ama a cow hole.
1: Yeah, and I will say, real my aha, and yeah,
0: picking us will be any. Amen.
1: So what I say.
0: But I hear you have a new song called Banky.
1: No, Banky is the name of the producer.
0: Of the producer?
1: Yeah, that's my producer.
0: Oh, sorry. Do you know the title you're doing?
1: Yanda.
0: Yanda.
1: Yeah, no
0: as
1: sleep.
0: We no go sleep.
1: Yeah, oh, we no go sleep.
0: Nice one. Is this your first song?
1: No.
0: Auntie,
1: that's the latest. Normally we bring your honum. Bottle. Your EP so ho your album so in a.
0: Okay,
1: ti
0: or last but one before Yanda Nyombe. Say your boo dia. Your real name is Abdul Manaf, yeah. But then outside you need must flow banks.
1: Flow banks, yeah.
0: Into say, if you be bold in Charlie flow, you know what you na. Before say, obey tear new song, no. What is the just immediate song? I obey to be the Kyle.
1: Kata for a party, gangsters in kwa. Vengo kalamika.
0: Ah,
1: so what I say,
0: nice one.
1: Proper sexy come a bella.
0: Kaish.
1: Kataba nangana wala.
0: Kaish.
1: Ahimatawa.
0: Kaish. No, chorus there's not too extreme. But how did you start music? It started,
1: let me say, from school, way back with friends, what my saying? Like freestyling.
0: What was school, babe?
1: School in the Islamic school.
0: Oh, not in our class, school need the.
1: No,
0: Islamic
1: I said.
0: School is so, and I want to go school back, okay?
1: Yeah, what I say?
0: Okay, that makes sense. Which of them to give me? I get it. In Nayako.
1: In time, I was cool in the team. Starting from,
0: is it primary or junior high school?
1: SS na me share say recording.
0: Okay, just SS go school be. And then so
1: no mercy, and then me go school Accra.
0: Okay, first is no mercy.
1: Yeah, yeah, no mercy. Your mercy point in senior.
0: Okay, mercy senior high.
1: Yeah.
0: Till honest study.
1: Yeah. That's where my business.
0: Oh nice. All right. Now ka business dey o dey calculator. Na then e do baby mu so we bit matter no.
1: Me sure say usu an when come person your doctor.
0: Me hard drink Accra. I say my diagnosis quick so.
1: Yeah, what I say.
0: So how did people identify you as a business student or what talent?
1: No, actually, where we come from, it's not easy for us to do music as a Muslim, like someone coming from a Muslim
0: background.
1: Community.
0: Okay.
1: Yeah, what okay. Masiana. Even just recently, I'm crying when I say me to him.
0: Okay.
1: Because she knows that I'm someone very quiet. So, but then, so I find out say, like, There is, let me say, there is one of my friend right now, a military.
0: Okay.
1: Mm. I told him that like this thing I can do it. That time the when more bad man money follow more what I say it and one. So I started buying these books, small lyrics books.
0: Aye.
1: Yeah, sometime yeah.
0: That's a we a school che. We a secondary school che.
1: Achoo.
0: Yeah, baby.
1: Because 2013 I'm your school.
0: Oh, and chesa.
1: And chesa. Yeah.
0: Chesa and che. But every room dear.
1: Another
0: dear. Every room. But that time Nana taught lyrics books.
1: Yeah. Nee, yeah, kakra. So I started writing my own.
0: Who inspired you? Obeka se mwai pa nana uhene siano ayeso no.
1: Lil Wayne. Yeah, Wiz.
0: Gara Lil Wayne ana.
1: No. Ne enyang cancer. Ono enyang cancer Lil Wayne.
0: I mean, jinchile muasi.
1: American Wiz Lil Wayne. Dwayne Michael Carter.
0: Yeah, kasa ye Lil Wayne. Dwayne Michael Carter.
1: Yeah.
0: Okay.
1: And yapuno.
0: Ena Ghana ha yapuno. What shana da?
1: Yeah, Michanada.
0: So it means like you look forward to doing a collab with him sometime.
1: Yeah.
0: Okay. Now back to the story. As a Muslim, why would you just tell her you don't obey?
1: Yeah.
0: It didn't just obey to me who if you say you know.
1: And yes, obey to me. Yeah. Once
0: obey to me who.
1: I'm not sure.
0: Mm.
1: So in the okay.
0: Anyway, so fast forward. Why no so?
1: We are the I say a down four friends and the young queer artists still do you are saying a call says
0: Nina ya cra hona.
1: Yeah.
0: And I decided Kumasi.
1: No, na me Kumasi. Then is Yama Kwaya na my book Kumasi.
0: At what you Kumasi?
1: Yeah.
0: But school ne do copy Accra. Tuma Kwaya no waba. Into Kumasi has studios as any again.
1: Kumasi studios in the main sharing call studio gidigidi.
0: But it was Accra.
1: Yeah.
0: No school no.
1: Yeah.
0: Right. Okay.
1: Need to be travel kwa call a friend saying Techima Bono half side on them.
0: Eko studio ho.
1: Say madam for what to say bia. Madam for we your home studio honum. And at that time so na to get access to a studio no so no na as a difficult kakranye say
0: free crave say go touch my
1: how any dance I don't know you love it.
0: Wow, I'm impressed cuz you must to touch my cry be for
1: oh genuine no
0: inty and akra say akra to say ne ya akra to come say e be 7 hours that the four account
1: roko
0: say o fa so cuz I want ka udri Jerusalem ko baby o crack
1: sa je na mba ntima kana aka me yobi aka kranga chako
0: so me pese yen ka last but one song no once because I know na e wo freshly in people's minds into the fast forward what we re mo ama picky am
1: am picky
0: e be fa I want you to am fa si e be fa yen fa e
1: inta ka sa am fa yenda so it's only be anyum na yeah and one no
0: yeah be baso this me anthem no no say me cry me
1: and one anthem na is fit anthem into
0: so just before yenda no o song na what to no say and then they like a whole before yenda
1: yeah
0: utro ne say utro he want to produce yeah and how has it done like did it do well I'm off with now, so a TikTok and Famifa Hokakra. We are limited with time.
1: Yeah, I'm fine. Say, sign your Makata party na make a one saying me myself. Sometimes me busam won't say Charlie. Me too, sign say Charlie Kweku. You might be still, me person me kind how I'm creating. Like, say, yeah, I'm in your sign your mom. Because most of my songs, I don't write it. It just, when I listen to the beats, I just have to know the kind of beat I'm a pair. Yeah. So I sent it to Six and Park, one of my guys in Palermo.
0: Okay.
1: Into Six, me the kind of send my Six, me a hook no kwa, because they hard.
0: Mm.
1: So they came in. We have a like our personal instrumental, like equipment. It's a home studio. They set up a record. So I'm buying a kind of some album. You say you know, a club song. So. Actually, I don't love club songs. I love making club songs because of the fans now on my panel. I love making rap music, like real rap music. So this guy said, like, release it, Charlie. And the EP is on Charlie. Palermo, Obiafa. Yeah, street normal, mass on you.
0: Oh, TikTok.
1: Yeah.
0: I'm for Jinanium Neseka Kra. How is it doing?
1: Yeah, yeah.
0: Apart from Omoa, Obubo Mudin, we the general public, and also response and it's the same.
1: Yeah, let me bring. I based in Palermo, which is in Italy.
0: Oh, okay.
1: Yeah. So.
0: And you want to say?
1: Yeah.
0: Okay. Into a picky or?
1: Yeah, I find a sweet lady. Yeah.
0: But there are three phrases in it, right? And totally. What language is the song?
1: A mix.
0: The one before Yenda.
1: A mix.
0: Into three kakra.
1: Three kakra. Italiano.
0: Italiano. It's so they relate to the song.
1: Yeah.
0: Wow. Young ko Yenda no so. I didn't tell also wonder when you come.
1: Yes, me no come. Said the woman is so no. Se me nya na se de go na de na mpese minya no minya nyae so I have to keep on hustling, I have to keep on struggling,
0: right?
1: I have to keep on pushing,
0: right. And do you think the masses out there relate to so almost so abamam for abontia ja komani kumom de na?
1: Yeah,
0: because pressure,
1: because if you go to the streets what ye and na like it's something for the streets. So at my sana, because make like I talk for, let me say, I talk for the streets sometimes. That's why I see myself.
0: Mami chan tumu asie kran
1: matikasa
0: eno kasa ni nana mamfuti
1: eno
0: iti dabain na nyomno like a foul on se kasa nyomna foul sa foul sa komno on se woha there's that wake up call be jack and you made we say me jina so
1: on se nyomno yes ha se ne as hide and seek let me say, for some years ago, I was say that we had them cramp on a new
0: man.
1: I was saying, yeah, yesterday, you said, I'm the Iden.
0: Am
1: I? Yeah, my, because with me, yeah, they said, someone say, like, that means no, and you are. There is something.
0: There's a stronger force behind
1: you. Yeah. And the music now is very spiritual. If you do music, be a. Once I went to meet you, I said, you made a mommy, ask me, feel it. Yeah, and I am my music in your spiritual.
0: So this is Yenda from you.
1: From Flo Banks.
0: Flo Banks. You're really easy now. Eh, Obebia, you with me. And how can we support you? You see, Obia, but me nimna menini interview, especially you, the up and coming artist. At the end of the interview, because I say you with me, I bow quite better. So, because the bottom line is that eh, Obi here, Obi Anzal, Obi here, Obi any Obi. You could be the next Blacko.
1: Yeah.
0: I don't know.
1: Yeah.
0: So how can we help you to get to that level? You bit my in saying, and I feel you know what he say streaming or he with social media, so at the same you do what you want.
1: Yeah.
0: And then I think we can wrap up.
1: Oh. The mechanic say, you know, answer will be best support to be honest, will be PO Bino, the Pacron, because also on so Gina and now say on so Yadiano, Swat Masiana. Because Adena may and Samimini Umbria, oh, so on the summum, mammy. And first of all, no, and yet I'm not taking this one, I'm not taking alone as a being that is something in general. If you are doing something,
0: now hear more.
1: Yeah, one who make sure say the way and no, because record label member Sammy say, be a me sorana, Sameda, my boy and dance, me sorana, mada. What Masiana? Oh, who say, be a me, yeah, nyoma bi our social media nenge kan when never man nipa e bia obi cramp our support we be push a brand TV there born home again what you say and see yeah dear and see most like fans now are abounding so mo tie no so no so mo I'm on a year to say, well, maybe I can say, be like you come and comment on social media. You understand? Outside social media, no cramp on a sell it. So, who are down for be, oh, Charlie, me, you be say, not their man, or so, sharing, and on the web, why? Because you know, to be added to be Audio Mac, Spotify, iTunes, maybe I mean, more honor.
0: Okay.
1: Yeah.
0: All right. Now, with social media handles and so your day.
1: Hey, Flo Banks.
0: Flo, near spell my name.
1: P H L O W. Okay. No space.
0: All right.
1: B A N K S.
0: All right. Yeah. Thank you so much, Flo Banks. So, Flo Banks has this new song. Miss Ominina so mana mami. Miss Samoa. Hey, this is a TikTok. The other challenge. Be fast, sunny ninem. Ejantum song. Nene Musa, wo Togo, wo Ghana, wo Benin, UK, USA, Canada, hey, wo Paga, oh Kumasi, maybe I in so he's one of our own. Nafi Bibia and yet Miana Mitem, Messi Bibia Nezo Gozegi. Thank you guys so much for coming to. I hope say, yes, you ever bo. We'll play for them to hear the song. So, do you want to do any shout outs? Quick one.
1: Time yeah. Send us a Charlie. Big shout out to Banky. Banky, he's the guy behind all my sounds, like I producing me. Banky, I've been doing well, yeah. And there's one of my guy, Charlie. He's not my guy. Mm. He's my brother. Kweku Edike is here with me, Charlie. Kweku Yamisha, why? Sana, come in, so, and AGB, Agenda Boys, Charlie, I see you. And your EP is so out. Bad Boys EP.
0: All right.
1: Bad Boys Tape, I have, and also a club banger, Charlie. Munko stream, I don't know, na young me, then. You mean the Bibri or Honum? Bebrio Honum. Yeah. Charlie, right. Shout out to Bosom.
0: Thank you.
1: Bosom P. Young.
0: Alright, so you heard him. I spoke to Flo Banks.
1: Yeah.

0: right, so I'll be dropping the song after this, but New Oxford International School, a reputable school, a war and a comb. Mope teachers. We are creative arts teacher for primary school, I show. We are English teacher for primary, I should show. Home economics teacher. Now, bet Timatra is sewing, so I will see a show. 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
1: Kambi atakum. Message chen wa wachen wasi ujina pake so. Kambi atakum.
2: Everybody. 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

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Welcome once again on Y1025 FM. This is the Y Sports Updates that I've got next. My name is Dennis Ivanopoku, and how are you doing, my people? The weather and everything. How are you feeling it? How are you feeling this weather? It's been rainy from last night through to this morning. In fact, around 6-7 it was still on. So we are doing sports right now with much interest on the biggest football competition in the world. The 2026 World Cup begins today. And of course, YFM involved as well. Y1025 FM will be at the Octopus Lounge.

0: lounge at the Kumasi City Mall this evening. It's going to be exciting. It's going to be fun. A lot of action to expect as we watch the opening game of the 2026 FIFA World Cup. It is Mexico in action against South Africa. Who gets to win the opener? The match is being played in Mexico, Mexico City Stadium. You can also call it the Azteca. It's the biggest stadium in Mexico. So I'll tell you much more about that on the game and happenings in the world of sports, specifically football, because today the FIFA president had a press conference. In fact, the journalists decided to bombard him with questions on the United States of America. All that is happening in the USA, it will be easy. Questions were asked, especially on referee Umar Abdul Kader Artan, the Somalia referee who was denied entry to the United States of America. I'll tell you much more about him later on the show. It's World Cup season, so of course, we need to get ourselves in the mood with FIFA World Cup songs. In fact, they have an album, but just this dawn or yesterday night, Andrea Bocelli, if you know Andrea Bocelli, when we talk about opera music, he's one of the finest. David Guetta, EJ, and Megan Thee Stallion just released this one called DNA, and I'm DB Diagron.
1: Why Sports?

For me, I think this is a World Cup song that I'll be jamming to. The rest, Bibina and Nyamide, Nyamide. But this one, because of David Guetta, there's a reason why I'm locked on that song. Electro pop music. Electronic pop music. You know, you can trust David Guetta on that side. But what have we got for today? There's a lot happening in the USA, Canada, and Mexico. It begins with Mexico and the USA in action. Now, iLotBet says, I should let you know, that they are giving away 6 brand new iPhone 17 phones weekly from the group stages to the final match in this World Cup season. iPhone 17, 6 will be shared to the people who first of all register on the website www.ilot.com or download the iLot app on Play Store and App Store. Also, you place bets on World Cup matches and stand a chance to win these 6 new iPhone 17s. 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Yes, that is the info that we've got for you. iLotBet is bringing winning into reality. 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Just call them for more inquiries on 0245-066-607. 0245-066-607 or 0241-994-380. 0241-994-380 and you are sorted. 6 brand new iPhone 17s weekly from the group stages to the final match in this World Cup season. All that you've got to do is register on ilotbet.com. I-L-O-T. I-L-O-T. I-L-O-T. 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Let's get into the action, beginning with what's happening in the FIFA World Cup, where USA will be hosting Canada as well as Mexico.

0: hosting. It's a three-nation tournament. This evening, Mexico are in action against South Africa. Let's hear from Teboho Mokoena. They call him Tepsa. He plays his football for Mamelodi Sundowns and is part of this team of South Africa. He says they want to make history and it starts tonight.
1: I just want to pass my greetings to the people back home in South Africa. Of course, the expectations are very high and it's going to be an amazing game, an amazing atmosphere. As a team, we're looking forward to the game. We're excited and we know how much it means to everyone back home and ourselves. And yeah, we're looking forward to the game. So it's going to be exciting tomorrow. Thank you.
0: So that is Teboho Mokoena speaking about their game against Mexico. Well, let's move on from that game into other areas. There's Umar Altan Abdul Kader, who is a Somalian referee. In fact, he's CAF's referee of the year for the 2025. He was supposed to be at the FIFA World Cup this summer, but the USA denied him entry. According to sources, they feel that he is linked to certain terrorist organizations, and that's the reason why they did not give him the pass to the USA. In fact, he says he was interrogated for 11 hours. That is the story of Umar Abdul Kader. When he was denied, he was sent to Turkey before getting to his homeland, Somalia. Listen to what he said in his interview after getting denied.
2: I wanted to thank for FIFA for supporting me all the way and Somali people also. So I'm very grateful for FIFA and for CAF also. So this is what I had to say.
0: So thanking FIFA for the opportunity, he will just look on to other opportunities in world football. This afternoon, I must let you know that UEFA, European Football Governing Body, has decided that if FIFA will not allow you to be a part of their World Cup, we will open our arms and invite you to work with us. Now, Umar Abdul Kader Rotan has been given the chance to officiate at the UEFA Super Cup final between Paris Saint-Germain and Aston Villa. That is the info that we have now on the Somalian referee, CAF's best referee for the year 2025. He's going to be the center referee when PSG play against Aston Villa. PSG won the Champions League. Aston Villa also won the Europa League. That is what we have now. UEFA announced that this afternoon. So it's fresh news and I think it's good for African football and also for the Somalian referee. Baby said, "Nana baby, yeah, day. Hey, hey, hey." Let's move on from that. Well, there's a press conference that was held yesterday. And FIFA President Gianni Infantino, of course, when the tournament is about to start, there has to be a press conference where the FIFA president addresses certain issues. And this matter popped up. He says journalists should relax. He was asked the question and he says journalists should calm down and relax. The tournament is going to be an exciting one.
3: Iran, tickets and visas. When people were saying, well, it would be impossible for Iran to come to the World Cup, I told them and I promised them that they would come, and if I had to go with a bus to Tehran and drive them here, I would do that. Their answer was, we will take the bus ourselves and drive it if need be. We qualified and we want to play. And this is the spirit of football. The second topic is tickets and the ticket prices. Our entry price, which is $60, is the lowest entry price of any of the American sports. If you look at the final of the NBA, the Knicks against San Antonio, I don't know how many people are watching that on TV, 10 million maybe, I don't know. The World Cup will be watched by 6 billion people. Of course, it is unfortunate as well what happened to Omar, the referee from Somalia. Would you find it normal that FIFA would dictate to the British government who to let in the country and who not to let in the country? I don't know. Maybe. We try always to find solutions. Always. But then we need to respect that we are not the kings of

0: the world, who can rule over governments and police forces and I don't know what. We try, we will discuss, we will speak, we will see. Maybe sometimes it's good as well to just, you know, chill, relax.
1: So that is the FIFA president giving answers to every question that has surrounded the World Cup so far. So you heard him talk about Britain and then they respecting, they needing to respect immigration laws of certain countries or other countries. This is because the U.S. denied Umar Attan the chance to be at the FIFA World Cup in USA. I want you to listen to what ensued between Gianni and then the BBC's journalist who asked that question. And the president says, chill, relax, everything will be fine.
0: Chill, relax. We work on everything. We try to solve everything.
2: You say people should chill and relax about these situations, but you've got one of the world's top referees told he can't enter the United States, sent back home, accused of having links with suspected terror organizations. We have Mexico having to change their training, Iran having to change their training base here to Mexico. We have fans and journalists from a number of countries who aren't able to attend this World Cup because of travel bans or visa restrictions. Are you embarrassed, therefore, by what actually has come to pass? And do you have to accept that you've lost some control of your own tournament here?
0: And when I say to chill, I don't mean to chill and do nothing. I mean to trust us that we are working behind the scenes, we are trying to understand, and there are things we can know, things we cannot know, things we are told, things we are not told, and we always try to make the situation as positive as possible and to find solutions.
1: So this reminds me of what happened at the Qatar World Cup 2022, when Qatar said they wouldn't allow alcohol at the stadium, the designated spots where people can drink. They wouldn't tolerate LGBT and all that. There was a lot of talk about this. And the FIFA president came out to answer questions. If US says that they will not allow certain people to enter their country, I think everyone must understand the immigration laws that they've got and the reason why they are saying that they will not allow him. So it ends there. If you are to respect countries, the only reason for me to criticize USA will be on the accommodation and the venue and the ticket prices. Those areas, yes, you can create. But when it comes to diplomacy and immigration, Charlie, allow them to do their job. Well, let's do Ghana sports right now, but with much focus on England, who played against Costa

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Charlie, the time between today. Yeah, for real. You have to go discuss something real quick and the time enter. So, I mean, it has to be a quick one. It has to be a real quick one, right? No. It don't be like that. No, I was with my honey. We were discussing something. So, let's see the phone line work. Everything be right. So, question is real quick. For pick your brain today. It'll be real simple, all right? Let's imagine today is Judgment Day, all right? And today is Judgment Day, and God says the forbidden fruits now, kind of forbidden fruit, forbidden

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Money up in the middle. Be free that you want. Be free that you want by any. Have a hell no mommy VIP order now. Money up in the middle. Mommy, you can cry.

0: Ah,
1: Spores, Spores, kill an ass alive, eh?
0: Spores.
1: Boss, what be your name?
0: Gidos.
1: Gidos?
0: Yeah, you.
1: Nice one, Gidos Multimedia. Gidos, talk to me, what you go do? What will be your response?
0: Oh, go be here, you have a life, you have a plan, you have a man.
1: Ah, into the upper core heaven, wow. But how is it that Gobe is not your life? I mean, Gobe, would you have your man answer? Debbie, you don't be stupid. Where did the Bibu Pro Max? Charlie, bro, thank you so much, man. Thanks for coming through. 0246 807 545. Pick your brain is on right now.

0: sorry, I mistakenly hung up. Sorry, bro. It's Judgment Day, and God says the forbidden fruit, you know, a goben, a forbidden fruit, a goben, a year, the only man. What will be your response? 0246 807 545.
1: Hello.
0: I don't see your name.

0: And I'm going to go to Eddie.
1: Obede.
0: I'm going to go to Eddie.
1: Give me your hand. That's just a way. Heaven on phone. You have a point.
0: I got a point.

Purple, and you are sorted. All right, on the lineup we've got myself, DJ Manucho, DJ Cool, that turn you up all night long, DJ Maxido, responsible DJ, all man them coming through reporting for duty.

0: giri-giri. DJ I'm sorry, ma. I'm reminding you. Advance ticket, 50 Ghana cities. And if you wait till you get here at the gate, it's 100 cities. So, yeah, Charlie, you know what it is, man. But you take it to see a Pies restaurant and our YFM studios. What do you see? All the other be home. 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But come for the ticket now. And don't wait till you get it at the gate for 100 cities. I beg you. All right. VIP tables are available. So just link us up right now and get your table reservations. All right. It's on 0243-412-432. 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
2: 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Joe. 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Aya the Asanka Experience. 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

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For more information or inquiries, hit us up on 0245-066-607. 0245-066-607. Somebody say traffic jam, traffic jam, traffic jam, traffic jam. DJ Koda, we already stopped, but we're moving.

want you to enjoy the game and enjoy it right. The best way to enjoy your football matches is with McBerry Biscuit. What you say? We should game no. One go biara wakabako. One go biara McBerry show. What you say? Yes. It would be ideal, you know, having a watch party at home. Your friends come over. Let's watch the Ghana match together at my place. And then McBerry Biscuit. What you say? It'll be nice. It'll be nice. Let's make it happen today. McBerry Biscuit predict and win promotion. So, exactly at exactly 5:30, yeah, I activate my phone lines. You get to come through. It's real simple. You're predicting today's match. You're predicting today's game. And yes, should you get the scoreline right? Tomorrow, we'll call you and reward you. Yeah, simple, real simple, alright? Yeah, so today is Mexico versus South Africa. So just after I activate the phone line, you get to come through and then predict, all right? You give me the correct score line. Correct score line, maybe 1-0. Maybe Mexico 2, South Africa 0. Or, you know, just give me the correct score line. And you

matches, all right? So, can you predict the winning team? Can you predict the scoreline? Can you? Then get ready, because McBerry is rewarding football lovers all tournaments long, man. Win exciting prizes, including your favorite McBerry biscuit shirt, caps,

0: season.
1: Yeah.
0: The lines will be hot. The competition will be fierce. So, we're here for the smartest football fan. Yeah. Listen out daily. And then, yeah, keep your phones very close to you so you can get a chance to shine. Yeah.

0: evening, sir.
1: What's your name, boss?
0: My name is Kelvin Osun, sir.
1: Kelvin Owusu Ansa. All right. We need to get that. All right. Sabog is doing that. Kelvin Owusu Ansa. Kelvin. All right. So, the Macberry Biscuits Predict and Win promo is here for you. What is your prediction for this evening's game?
0: 2-1. South Africa 1.
1: Okay, let's be Mexico 2.
0: 2.
1: South Africa 1. Mexico 2. South Africa 1. Alright, bro, thanks. Thanks so much for coming. All right. Mexico 2. South Africa 1. Okay, yeah. I say me.

0: Max, yo, Football, and a whole lot more, right? We'll get a caller here. Hello.
1: Sport there.
0: Champion, what's your name?
1: Gidos.
0: That'd be your name on your ID, right?
1: George Kusihene.
0: Hey. George Fosuhene.
1: Yeah.
0: Okay, George Fosuhene. All right, George. And you may Mexico playing South Africa. What is your prediction?
1: Mexico 3, South Africa 0.
0: Are you sure it's not based on emotion? And you're based on emotion, dear. All right, so Mexico 3, South Africa 0. You got it? All right, Charlie. Kiddos, thank you so much for coming through. All right, my lines are still active. Macberry Biscuit predicting win. A promotion on right now. This World Cup season, we'll be doing it. All right, we'll be doing it. Hello.
2: Good
0: evening, boss. I beg you, turn down the volume of the radio set or move away. It's really noisy. Pacho, they do umpa. Nice one. Pacho, do you need the same? What's your name?
2: I'm Lado Francis.
0: Pacho, say?
2: I'm Lado Francis. Pacho,
0: nice one. Okay. Send one. Oh, ID so cause I'll buy a bechu. Nice one. I'm Lado Francis. All right. What's your prediction? And you may imagine Mexico and South Africa. Score like this.
2: 3-1. South Africa, yeah.
0: 3-1. Correct score now, my man.
2: Correct. My cousin,
0: sir, it's a minko track. Minko track correct score.

0: you can't predict, and then you go win. Hello.
1: Sponsor
0: champion. What's your name, sir?
1: What's Kivillion that Fanta Market?
0: Pacho, what's Kivillion?
1: Opoku Rich, man.
0: Opoku Rich, man. Oh, my God, to Opoku Rich. Also, what's Kivillion?
1: One of the mami.
0: And here, Father, sir. World Cup. Yes, that's your memory. Mexico, boss South Africa. Shh.
1: Predicting 3-1
0: South Africa 1.
1: Yes.
0: Ah. And you push in a body.

0: Macberry biscuit in Chamwadi. What you say? Yes, Macberry butter biscuit and Macberry London oat digestive. Bro, final caller. Final caller. One more caller. 0246-807-545. Hello.
1: Hello, boss man.
0: Senior, we are my last caller. I like you rough. What be your name? Anyway, World Cup is that it. Mexico versus South Africa. Me pe correct score no.
1: South Africa,
0: South Africa, South Africa, South Africa, South Africa, South Africa, South Africa, South Africa, South Africa, South Africa, South Africa, South Africa, South Africa, South Africa, South Africa, South Africa, South Africa, South Africa, South Africa, South Africa, South Africa, South Africa, South Africa, South Africa, South Africa, South Africa, South Africa, South Africa, South Africa, South Africa, South Africa, South Africa, South Africa, South Africa, South Africa, South Africa, South Africa, South Africa, South Africa, South Africa, South Africa, South Africa, South Africa, South Africa, South Africa, South Africa, South Africa, South Africa, South Africa, South Africa, South Africa, South Africa, South Africa, South Africa, South Africa, South Africa, South Africa, South Africa, South Africa, South Africa, South Africa, South Africa, South Africa, South Africa, South Africa, South Africa, South Africa, South Africa, South Africa, South Africa, South Africa, South Africa, South Africa, South Africa, South Africa

predict and win promotion. Sister, it's getting into the microphone. It's very noisy. It's getting into the microphone. Please, yena bonti ana visa. What behavior is that? Maureen, why are you behaving like that? So yes, that's Maureen. Yes, she's affronting this person. Hi, hello.

Just tune into Y1025 FM. 5:30. Nobody predict the matches. You get to stand the chance of winning amazing prizes. All right? Can you predict the winning team? Can you predict the correct scoreline? We got you. Get ready. Yes, we are rewarding football lovers all tournaments long. All right? Get to win exciting prizes this football season. What are you waiting for? Make sure you tune in each and every day and get to win in big. The lines will be hot.

0: and oats digestive. Right, my very World Cup predict and win. Predict, win, enjoy the crunch. In just a bit, Matade with Sabo. Sabo is back.
1: Live your life, drive safely.
0: Yes, Matade with Sabo. My G is back, so yeah, we're doing it. Betway says it's your 10. 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And in this epic month of football, they have decided it's your 10. 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

0: 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Sorry
1: about the bookmakers on the road.
0: You know that moment when the alarm would ring and life is already asking questions. Campus, office, hassle, dreams waiting to be chased. Those are the moments that you need something that helps you show up.

That's why Cowbell Coffee stays with me every single moment. Whether you're grinding for that exam or pushing deadlines at work, or you know, cooking up that next big idea, that next big thing, Cowbell Coffee gives you the creamy taste and rich coffee aroma to kickstart your day, and you can enjoy it anytime. You know what? 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And through it all, Cowbell Coffee, day with you. All right, Cowbell Coffee with you every

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1: 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I remember when NYDJ you know had an interview with him. 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

0: 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Don't forget, tonight, Mexico versus South Africa. World Cup is starting, and my dear Black Stars. Yeah, we're hoping they show up. But we're enjoying all the matches live inside the Octopus Lounge, all right? So name is Octopus, 2 branches, all right? The Octopus, 1 inside AEDRC, and then 1 at the Kumasi City Mall Food Court. So we'll be enjoying the game. We'll be live from that side. Everyone is getting ready and getting set for you. We'll be live from the Octopus Lounge, Kumasi City Mall, right? We're mall there, you know. That'll be where we all go there from. Right after the show, I'm coming through. We'll come with the entire YFM whole squad. We're coming to enjoy the match together with you. So let's pull up this evening. Let's enjoy the match live inside the Octopus Lounge. Correct analysis, all right? The agent of the year, so me now go love my team. Correct analysis going down tonight. Ivan holding you down. Charlie, we will go day there, so we just pull up this evening. All right, the Octopus Lounge. Octopus Lounge. Kumasi City Mall. Just pull up this evening. Let's enjoy the match. Mexico versus South Africa. That's YFM's, World Cup viewing. All right, it will happen throughout the World Cup season. So watch out for that. But this evening, though, Mexico versus South Africa inside the Octopus Kumasi City Mall.
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MaxBuy, don't miss out, all right? Located in Kumasi, we're at Doom, opposite Topman Shoes. And then Medum Honumwa, we're opposite Malcolm, right at the PZ Taxi Run. It is MaxBuy. Enjoy today's game together with us, the entire FM Hall Squad. Miss MFI is ready. I'm ready. We're heading to the place, to the Octopus Lounge, Kumasi City Mall, right after the show. Like me, my point, I call. Of course, the mini coda. You know, the man dems, Ivan already there. Charlie, we'll pull up tonight. So just come through and come and enjoy the game. It's free, all right? Just come through, sit, relax, chill. Me enjoy game. Your mom proper analysis. What you see? Yes. So just come through. Live viewing of the World Cup match. The open game, right? Mexico versus South Africa. Come through, let's enjoy the match live tonight. Make sure you grab Malta Guinness today. Charge forward towards your goal with each sip of its nourishing natural goodness. And it's now selling for a cool 12 Ghana cedis pair. Yeah. Vim up your daily pursuits right now with Malta Guinness. And don't forget, it now comes in a Jeje sleek can. That sleek Jeje can. That sleek Jeje Malta Guinness can. And you know what? If your Malta Guinness tastes funny, then you should check it. Check it properly. Because remember, Malta Guinness is brewed from real malt barley and sorghum. So the taste is Jeje. Beautiful. You love it. Everything is natural. Everything is correct and quality, right? Boosted with B vitamins. And you know what? Malta Guinness is proudly made in Ghana. So when you're getting it, make sure you look out for that proudly made in Ghana symbol, right? This is what happens when you look out for that. We're protecting local business. Because the sorghum, we sort it from the north, right? And the barley, everything comes from the north. Just working, relax. I didn't come. We're creating jobs and saving jobs as well, supporting the Ghanaian industry, boosting the economy, and then showing national pride. All right, again, get Malta Guinness made in Ghana. Don't forget, the can is sleek and it is Jeje. Look out for the made in Ghana symbol right on it. All right.

0: right, so yes, I've got a special guest in the building. Malaika Grimo, doctor.
1: Mandem.
0: Doctor Mo, you share your chair.
1: Mandem Bongo.
0: Hey, Dada, what's
1: it? It's been almost a decade.
0: Charlie, longest.
1: Bro,
0: and I drip for no sudi. All correct, bro. Charlie. I tell you, suit correct one. Pa, suit we. When your guy out to me, she.
1: Officially.
0: Natai no demo. Pampe, come on.
1: Like I say, your health is your worth.
0: Yes.
1: In channel, your pomade, your man them. Your friend, your grab. Pomade, no hot dia. We look good.
0: You look
1: we
0: good.
1: Dress good.
0: Nice one.
1: We eat healthily. We drink healthily and we sleep healthily.
0: Nice one.
1: Sure. We did in our day, you energy. We do the other tense, no team.
0: Beautiful.
1: A chat of such a cool. No. A chat of such a
0: Now you home for us, don't mean chat.
1: Maybe you, bro. Only a morning.
0: Only a morning.
1: Malaria chum. What are you young, you know?
0: Then I'll dish it.
1: Oh,
0: I want to be in a could I was my shin? Then you know,
1: who could I be? I'll join you,
0: Charlie. Nana, I'll cover once again.
1: Yeah, bro. Then you're going to be a bungo.
0: Be a bungo.
1: Be a bungo.
0: Very well.
1: The curry says, Kakra. The curry says, the banner, maybe I told me near AJ Mensa.
0: Ah,
1: so name me Waha last week. Yes, I'm control.
0: Charlie.
1: What is pressure.
0: What is it to talk so?
1: You're hard, you know. I'm in Fino.
0: It's true. Next week. I'll be hiding. Nah, I didn't call your fashion chef, so I didn't have the brain in me.
1: Yo, Bongo. With that seat.
0: Yeah,
1: I mean, in sharp.
0: Amen.
1: Why I'm an idiot? But you know, my brother, I'm going to say, yeah, I'm going to have a free radio.
0: Charlie.
1: Because it's been yeah, fun, it's, virtually 7 years off mainstream radio.
0: Wow.
1: But maybe why Diana, the memory keeps coming alive.
0: Wow.
1: Maybe Diana Makai say, ah, say radio that's so cry day.
0: Hello.
1: Where money at day? Where money at free?
0: Yeah, that's
1: super. I laughed my heart out. Meti Miaminia on the Rise and Shine. 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
0: Beautiful.
1: PUBG 007. On show you.
0: I don't talk fresh about.
1: PUBG, on show you. One show my rock to be a day. I'll find a few wine. Now, get funny few Sadia. Cash of the Subversion.
0: Munya would say, the old Canadian.
1: Mention my Sabox, so it's your home.
0: Yeah, and you. Why the old Canadian?
1: I'm not kidding. There's something kind of shit. I'm not kidding.
0: My honey would say, dear.
1: Nah, I even put the white sports on. Me, I'm a better cry.
0: Hey,
1: me, I'm a better my.
0: Hey,
1: Majia, dear AJMS, I'm a help you. Yes, I'm something I can say.
0: Critical.
1: Now, quite scientific. I'm a little jail of practice. Now, how have you? You know, I'm a friend jail of practice. Yeah, and then, yeah, you know. My first one is on a lighter note,
0: delegation.
1: I appreciate it.
0: Never.
1: Take your shower, iron your dress, dress up, and then step out. So, oh, kwa ye juma.
0: Untimi.
1: Mu apumodi wa mwa dainty. 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
0: Fata, come up.
1: At any point in time.
0: Yeah.
1: From Rise and Shine, coming to Mid Morning Radio Show, to the Shout on Why, Why Sports Update, the Drive of Your Life, Why Lounge. I mean, the akabiano. Obia juma.
0: Come up.
1: Ning nane say, why army no? Why brand didn't hold ball? Lost a herbal center ne die. Emumma and no lost and locke mixture. And the lost and herbal mixture no. Na emumma man and so mendem no. And no lost and dileman capsules.
0: Capsules.
1: Ewa bra, I'm at the lost and locke in Sudiade, Ediano.
0: Anum.
1: Na the Etienne, Pshe, Minia Bongo. Walk up, official beverage sponsor. Hey, Lawson Direct Ginger. Not Lawson Direct Bitters.
0: Ginger, Nick.
1: That's an idea, you. Mandem.
0: Ginger, Nick Bitters, so no need to match. What's your idea? Hey.
1: Mandem. That's an idea, you. It's an essay. Obia, hey, yet, not from the
0: air.
1: I'm a Black Stars Aqua Cherry.
0: Beautiful.
1: Now, the head, then I say, you're dear cranny, whom pa. Oh, how can I say? Lawson Herb Products, what's your name? What's your name, Bia, Mandem? Yeah, they're crying a day. Anyhow, what whole coin say? Lawson Herbal Mixture. Lawson Locke Mixture.
0: Right.
1: Lawson Dileman Capsules. No,
0: right.
1: Which me a day. And no, be. And no, my granny a day. Nice one. Tier 4. Me a chef for you now, say. FIFA World Cup 2026. See, traffic in a bed city. FIFA and a bay high dia. 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Women them.
0: Aye.
1: Now, one chest of traffic, you know.
0: Yell them.
1: Mononum. Now, someone on next year. A honor and a men them, no. Uh-huh. So, boys them, no. Memo answered them at the Lawson Locke Mifta. But no dilemma at Tessimoso. Now, go nigh a day.
0: A demo, a cop.
1: And no, and I'm a boss, Bona Andy, of the Bona Show fame, was agri. Hey, yo. So, Papa down chain. Obermuan. Na Henry Good is your cheek. Not next, I'll bust a coffee. And is it that the same? Na bear my daho. No, no, I've no analysis on the World Cup. I'm going to call you fast for something. I must have been PMO champion. If you're in Ukraine, you're going to be in the world. Lawson Dilleman capsules. Lawson Dilleman capsules. And you're going to be in
0: the boy Juma.
1: I drew beauty chrome. Lawson Dilleman. Oh, yeah, Bema. No one in fear doing what she 18. El Conqua, dear Power Show. We go to gym. Ebaya ding. Now patchy, ebaya ding. Was it sim, ebaya ding. When uncle come, ebaya ding. Who's you? I know by a dinner called Banahu or Bell, such a mirror. What ran out? Lost in dilemma, capsule. I lost in lock and yedding. I don't know, the demo.
0: She's off.
1: She's off. Yeah, dear. From me, there is a formula for me, man. I'm say, walk up, idiot. You're drying now soon. Tell Mala Tola. Ye jina ya nae so ashe 104 matches singi ya asa so abobi
0: ye shane ye bo
1: Lawson Dilleman capsules.
0: Nice one. Your body nina
1: 0240
0: Lawson Locke Mixture.
1: If I should get it, you will be a mawiti wase, a crew about wase,
0: a wee,
1: and can about wase,
0: a wee,
1: rushes a guase,
0: a wee,
1: nigna sibu to a bit clay na kwa, loss and locke, mixture. And for me, sir, I just want a nine, no dear dancing.
0: And I just say nine, I'm
1: not a crabby.
0: Three,
1: four, maximum five bottles.
0: Okay.
1: Now, if I should be a day, a clay, na hona ye kama, na hona ye wese. It doesn't matter. Obechib you like a version Lawson Locke mixture.
0: Beautiful.
1: Now you're Bema. My Bema phone, your copy. What did you
0: say?
1: You've lost your confidence.
0: I hear that.
1: Only confidence.
0: Where are the black stars?
1: The Akeni. The Bema phone. You're in Penisa. Walk up, idiot. You're Beshe. I'm a Yaniaji. You're Beshe. It starts and finishes with Lawson Locke mixture. Bema or Bema now for infection, no? Discharge your snake from whatever fluid dry milky, no?
0: And yet,
1: whitish, creamish, yellowish, lean a bit correct here. For Lawson Locke, you will na fa num to paye Dilleman capsules.
0: Thank you.
1: Energy and your high. Yeah, your monk on 0242.
0: 0242.
1: Lawson Enterprise.
0: Nice.
1: Lawson Enterprise. El Quadaso. And then DVL Edin Shenimu.
0: Yeah.
1: For the drinks and more.
0: Walk out.
1: For the drinks and more.
0: Official drink.
1: Right, a wife. Obama Becky.
0: Nice.
1: The official drink sponsor.
0: Nice.
1: Of the World Cup. Yoko Sabede. Abeka.
0: Abeka.
1: Yoko Atosu. Careflow Pharmacy.
0: Nice.
1: Atosu Miami Yosibo. El Careflow Pharmacy. And you papa lingina. Oa Hensign. Oo Kuwait. Nimpotemu. Yache Pramserious. Dia. Emokrum. Ko Careflow Pharmacy. Atosu. Wifeo.
0: Street.
1: Nako Jibi. Mandem. Lost the Ever Products. Ebu na Sieno. Eye. In kind. And still. Yane. 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
0: Yenum ninya, all cows is in. Asem de pana adia bano. Ya, ubi a dream pin pano asorti. Ubi how pano asorti a man a simple sana. Dr. Agri, thank you so much for coming through, dog. Bless up. Tonight, yeshe matching us alive, dog.
1: Yesheno,
0: octopus, and you may.
1: Nice one there. Octopus Gardens.
0: Yeah.
1: Idea say.
0: Yeah, with the.
1: Okay.
0: Mordian,
1: oh, classic. I'm driving straight and you're going.
0: Matias here. Remember, I made the meeting. It's me.
1: Change.
0: Me the game, no. The one named Nabe Cassetti, you know, Mexico, no, I said. Match of effort. Grimo! That's a sir. Charlie, thank you so much for keeping your dials clipped right here to your biggest event, Y1025 FM, man. But don't forget, 26th of June. And your purple party is a purple party. You get to lose yourself. You survive pink. Can you survive purple? Inside the basement car park, Kumasi City Mall. Basement car park.